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12: 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When one screen just isn't enough, pretty soon you'll be able to get a laptop with two. Asus has opened pre-orders for the ROG Zephyrus Duo. It sports a pair of 16-inch screens. Imagine a typical laptop, but where the keyboard would be, there's another full screen. It comes with a detachable keyboard and will run you $4,600. Amazon is now letting you have a conversation about products you want to buy. It launched a feature called Hear the Highlights, which uses AI to create audio summaries of some products. Now it has introduced a feature called Join the Chat, which will allow shoppers to ask questions during the summary. And artificial intelligence has been put to work to help us all meet someone who died nearly 2,000 years ago. Archaeologists at Pompeii have used AI to reconstruct the face of an older man who was killed trying to escape the city during the eruption of Mount Vesuvius. With Tech Trends, I'm Brian Clark, ABC News.
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0: From ABC News Tech Trends, Meta is working on building a digital version of Mark Zuckerberg, according to a new report from the Financial Times. The AI Zuckerberg would use artificial intelligence, trained on the CEO's statements and likeness. Ina Fried is the chief technology correspondent at Axios.
9: There's a huge promise and excitement around the idea that we can have our AI take the meetings we don't want.
0: But generative AI, even the most advanced models, regularly hallucinate.
9: I don't actually think this is going to pan out, at least in the near term, because what makes us human is I get to decide what words I want to say next.
0: Overall, Fried says the saga underlines the need for regulation around digital representations of real people.
9: The technological level, I think the best we can hope for is that, you know, there will be watermarking technologies, at least the services provided by the major companies. But I do think we have to prepare for the world that we're in, where deepfakes are possible, cheap, and widespread.
0: With Tech Trends, I'm Mike Dubusky, ABC News.
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20: For the rest of your Monday, you can expect clear skies to roll right into the overnight hours ahead of sun and clouds for your Tuesday, with rain appearing at night ahead of showers and thunderstorms on Wednesday. With Storm Team 5, I'm meteorologist Nathan Pimsoll.

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9: A Better Life with Dr. Sanjay Gupta.
10: By age 35, two-thirds of American men will experience some degree of noticeable hair loss. And by age 50, about 85% of men will have significantly thinning hair. That's according to the American Hair Loss Association. Now, one dermatologist explained that hair loss can either be genetic or it can be triggered by stress, illness, surgery, medications, major life events. No matter the cause, a lot of men, understandably, are frustrated by hair loss because it seems like a loss of control. You can take great care of your scalp by all sorts of expensive lotions and potions, but that might not matter. There are some tried and true medications that might work, like minoxidil or finasteride. But another solution is just shaving it off, and I've heard more and more how liberating this can be for a lot of guys. That's the ultimate control of their appearance. I'm Dr. Sanjay Gupta, helping you live a better life.
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13: 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Google I.O. kicked off with a keynote address this week, chock full of announcements about the company's upcoming software launches. Google's Gemini artificial intelligence technology was the central theme, with the company launching a new AI video generator called Omni and a new AI assistant called Spark, There's also Daily Brief, a new feature coming to the Gemini app. Google's Nick Burns explains.
0: It gathers all the urgent updates from like your Gmail, your calendar, and compiles any like relevant follow-up details into like a very simple, skimmable daily briefing.
13: The company also showed off some new smart glasses developed in partnership with Samsung, similar to Meta's lineup of smart glasses. The new specs from Google integrate speakers and cameras into the glasses' frames. The company says Gemini can chime in through those speakers and give you navigation directions or tell you about a notification you just received. They're set to launch later this year. With Tech Trends, I'm Mike Dubusky, ABC News.
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6: From ABC News Tech Trends, a jury in California has found Meta and Google negligent for designing apps that harm young people. The plaintiff, Kaylee, had alleged features like beauty filters on Instagram resulted in negative health outcomes like body dysmorphia. She's being awarded $3 million in compensatory damages. The companies could also be on the hook for additional punitive damages. YouTube says it will appeal the decision, and Meta says it's evaluating its legal options. Bernarda Villalona is an ABC News legal contributor.
7: Very clear that Meta is going to appeal this. So we may see that this verdict is going to be tied up in the appellate system for a long time, for many years. And we know that Meta has the money in order to drag this out.
6: It's also the first in a series of similar social media cases coming down the pike.
7: People and attorneys were waiting to see what would happen in this case to determine how far they will move forward on other cases.
6: With Tech Trends, I'm Mike Dubusky, ABC News.
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13: For more than a decade, the Environmental Working Group has put out a list of the so-called Dirty Dozen. These are the non-organic produce contaminated with the highest levels of pesticides. Well, this year, spinach topped the list, followed by kale, collard, mustard greens, strawberries, grapes, nectarines, peaches, cherries, apples, blackberries, pears, potatoes, and blueberries. Now, all these fruits and vegetables are part of a healthy diet, so no one is saying you shouldn't eat them. Point is, though, you could consider buying these items organic if and when you can, and then taking extra care when you wash them. The FDA recommends rinsing all fruits and vegetables, even the ones that are organic, under running water that is slightly warmer than room temperature. Don't use soap, bleach, or any fancy produce washes. I'm Dr. Sanjay Gupta, helping you live a better life.
6: From ABC News Tech Trends, there's a new crop of wearable AI gadgets with names like the Limitless AI Pendant, the Compass AI Necklace, and the Bee AI Bracelet.
14: AI wearables that are essentially 24/7 recorders. that act as a sort of memory for you, an AI memory.
6: Victoria Song of The Verge says devices like this are designed to take in everything you do throughout the day and then summarize it for you.
14: It listens to all of your conversations, anything spoken aloud. It has access to your emails. And based on context and things that are said, it learns things about you and suggests to-dos.
6: But she says, in addition to the privacy concerns that raises, the device she tested, the Bee, didn't work all that well.
14: It wasn't able to differentiate my conversations from radio broadcasts or TV or an audiobook. It said I was an android sent to another planet.
6: With Tech Trends, I'm Mike Dubusky, ABC News.
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16: For the rest of your Monday, you can expect clear skies to roll right into the overnight hours ahead of sun and clouds for your Tuesday, with rain appearing at night ahead of showers and thunderstorms on Wednesday. With Storm Team 5, I'm meteorologist Nathan Himsel.

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3: A better life with Dr. Sanjay Gupta.
4: By age 35, two-thirds of American men will experience some degree of noticeable hair loss. And by age 50, about 85% of men will have significantly thinning hair. That's according to the American Hair Loss Association. Now, one dermatologist explained that hair loss can either be genetic or it can be triggered by stress, illness, surgery, medications, major life events. No matter the cause, a lot of men, understandably, are frustrated by hair loss because it seems like a loss of control. You can take great care of your scalp by all sorts of expensive lotions and potions, but that might not matter. There are some tried and true medications that might work, like minoxidil or finasteride. But another solution is just shaving it off, and I've heard more and more how liberating this can be for a lot of guys. That's the ultimate control of their appearance. I'm Dr. Sanjay Gupta, helping you live a better life.
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10: From ABC News Tech Trends, the makers of an upcoming independent film say they're using an AI reproduction of Val Kilmer, who passed away last year.
11: You have a beloved actor. I like Val Kilmer. You like Val Kilmer. We would love to see him, of course, in a new film. And in this case, they've used the technology with the consent of his estate. His daughter gave permission. They've followed all the rules, such as they are.
10: But tech journalist Jacob Ward says even if Kilmer's family signed off on the project, critics have panned the idea.
11: The big SAG-AFTRA strike, the 118-day strike that we saw, was all about this issue.
10: Ward says many are worried big stars could trademark their likenesses for studios to use indefinitely, effectively cutting off younger talent from being cast in movies and TV shows.
11: And that is what all these labor activists are worried about, is a world in which you can't get into Hollywood anymore unless you are already famous, or in the case of Val Kilmer, famous and unfortunately deceased.
10: With Tech Trends, I'm Mike Dubosky, ABC News.
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3: From ABC News Tech Trends, President Trump has signed a new executive order on AI. It asks tech companies like OpenAI, Anthropic, and Google to submit their latest models to the government for review 30 days before they're released to the public. That's a shorter window than an earlier draft of this order, which had called for 90 days, but even still, it's a significant move for the Trump administration, which so far has taken a hands-off approach to AI regulation. Meta now says Instagram's teen accounts are expanding to its other platforms, Facebook and WhatsApp. The specialized accounts make teenagers' profiles private and give parents more control over what their kids can see. And Uber has released its latest Lost and Found Index. The top items left behind in Ubers include phones, wallets, and luggage. And among what Uber calls the most unique items left behind this year, a toboggan, an ankle monitor, and not one but two wedding dresses. With Tech Trends, I'm Mike Dubusky, ABC News.
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5: For the rest of your Monday, you can expect clear skies to roll right into the overnight hours ahead of sun and clouds for your Tuesday, with rain appearing at night ahead of showers and thunderstorms on Wednesday. With Storm Team 5, I'm meteorologist Nathan Pimsel.

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4: From ABC News Tech Trends, there's a new crop of wearable AI gadgets with names like the Limitless AI Pendant, the Compass AI Necklace, and the Bee AI Bracelet.
5: AI wearables that are essentially 24/7 recorders that act as a sort of memory for you, an AI memory.
4: Victoria Song of The Verge says devices like this are designed to take in everything you do throughout the day and then summarize it for you.
5: It listens to all of your conversations, anything spoken aloud. 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
5: 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It said I was an android sent to another planet.
4: With Tech Trends, I'm Mike Dubusky, ABC News.
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12: You know, summer is a great time to re-examine how much time your kids are spending on social media, along with what they are seeing and who they are engaging with. Ask them how the posts in their feed make them feel. These apps are built to be addictive, so kids, all of us in fact, will keep coming back for more, even when we are made to feel worse. It's bizarre. You might need to help your son or daughter reset their algorithm by unfollowing certain accounts and following or interacting with more positive ones. They might need suggestions of other healthier things to do, or to see you leading the way by example and putting your own phone away. In the run-up to bedtime, everyone's phone should go away, no questions asked. And if you need some help sort of, I guess, resetting expectations, try engaging parents of your kids' friends for a more coordinated effort. I'm Dr. Sanjay Gupta, helping you live a better life.
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4: AI wearables that are essentially 24/7 recorders that act as a sort of memory for you, an AI memory.
3: Victoria Song of The Verge says devices like this are designed to take in everything you do throughout the day and then summarize it for you.
4: It listens to all of your conversations, anything spoken aloud. It has access to your emails. 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
3: But she says in addition to the privacy concerns that raises, the device she tested, the B, didn't work all that well.
4: It wasn't able to differentiate my conversations from radio broadcasts or TV or an audiobook. It said I was an android sent to another planet.
3: With Tech Trends, I'm Mike Debusky, ABC News.
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3: From ABC News Tech Trends, Meta is working on building a digital version of Mark Zuckerberg, according to a new report from the Financial Times. The AI Zuckerberg would use artificial intelligence trained on the CEO's statements and likeness. Ina Fried is the chief technology correspondent at Axios.
9: There's a huge promise and excitement around the idea that we can have our AI take the meetings we don't want.
3: But generative AI, even the most advanced models, regularly hallucinate.
9: I don't actually think this is going to out, at least in the near term, because what makes us human is I get to decide what words I want to say next.
3: Overall, Fried says the saga underlines the need for regulation around digital representations of real people.
9: The technological level, I think the best we can hope for is that, you know, there will be watermarking technologies, at least the services provided by the major companies. But I do think we have to prepare for the world that we're in, where deepfakes are possible, cheap, and widespread.
3: With Tech Trends, I'm Mike Debusky, ABC News.
10: A better life with Dr. Sanjay Gupta.
11: A colleague of mine went to a meeting of the primetime seniors the other week. There are programs like this all over the country for people in their 60s, 70s, 80s, and beyond to stay active. It's not just something to keep older folks busy. It helps to keep their bodies in shape and their brains sharp. Showing up with a good attitude is a must, and research shows that having the right mindset actually does lead to better physical aging. So if you need some suggestions to boost your positivity, experts we talked to recommended focusing on goals, which can boost your confidence. Practice gratitude, they said. One of the seniors my colleague met told her that just waking up in the morning is, quote, better than the alternative. That's true. Focus on the things you can control. diet and exercise, and very importantly, surround yourself with positive people, because that can be contagious. I'm Dr. Sanjay Gupta, helping you live a better life.
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3: From ABC News Tech Trends, Meta is working on building a digital version of Mark Zuckerberg, according to a new report from the Financial Times. The AI Zuckerberg would use artificial intelligence, trained on the CEO's statements and likeness. Ina Fried is the chief technology correspondent at Axios.
4: There's a huge promise and excitement around the idea that we can have our AI take the meetings we don't want.
3: But generative AI, even the most advanced models, regularly hallucinate.
4: I don't actually think this is going to pan out, at least in the near term, because what makes us human is I get to decide what words I want to say next.
3: Overall, Fried says the saga underlines the need for regulation around digital representations of real people.
4: The technological level, I think the best we can hope for is that, you know, there will be watermarking technologies, at least the services provided by the major companies. But I do think we have to prepare for the world that we're in, where deepfakes are possible, cheap, and widespread.
3: With Tech Trends, I'm Mike Dubusky, ABC News.
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6: For your Tuesday, we see highs reach the mid-70s once again with sun and clouds. Rain does arrive at night ahead of showers and thunderstorms that'll last throughout your Wednesday. With Storm Team 5, I'm meteorologist Nathan Himsel.
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1: From ABC News, Tech Trends. Sliding into someone's DMs won't be quite as private anymore on Instagram. Starting today, Meta's removing the option for end-to-end encryption of direct messages. This means the company could theoretically view any messages exchanged on Instagram. Meta says not many people were opting for end-to-end encryption. ChatGPT wants to know who you trust. OpenAI is now rolling out a new feature for the AI called Trusted Content. If a conversation with ChatGPT starts to go in a concerning direction, especially when it comes to talk about self-harm, a message would go to that contact, asking them to check in on you. And the latest idea to try to power new energy-hungry data centers is to let them ride the waves. Ars Technica says hundreds of millions of dollars is going into a startup developing floating data centers. The idea? They generate power using the movement of ocean water. With Tech Trends, Brian Clark, ABC News.
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1: Weather. 1039 WVBO with the most accurate forecast from Storm Team 5.
2: For your Tuesday, we see highs reach the mid-70s once again with sun and clouds. Rain does arrive at night ahead of showers and thunderstorms that'll last throughout your Wednesday. With Storm Team 5, I'm meteorologist Nathan Hemsel.
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4: From ABC News, Tech Trends. When one screen just isn't enough, pretty soon you'll be able to get a laptop with two. Asus has opened pre-orders for the ROG Zephyrus Duo. It sports a pair of 16-inch screens. Imagine a typical laptop, but where the keyboard would be, there's another full screen. It comes with a detachable keyboard and will run you $4,600. Amazon is now letting you have a conversation about products you want to buy. It launched a feature called Hear the Highlights, which uses AI to create audio summaries of some products. Now it has introduced a feature called Join the Chat, which will allow shoppers to ask questions during the summary. And artificial intelligence has been put to work to help us all meet someone who died nearly 2,000 years ago. Archaeologists at Pompeii have used AI to reconstruct the face of an older man who was killed trying to escape the city during the eruption of Mount Vesuvius. With Tech Trends, I'm Brian Clark, ABC News.
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10: For your Tuesday, we see highs reach the mid-70s once again with sun and clouds. Rain does arrive at night ahead of showers and thunderstorms that'll last throughout your Wednesday. With Storm Team 5, I'm meteorologist Nathan Hemsel.
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0: From ABC News Tech Trends, there's a new crop of wearable AI gadgets with names like the Limitless AI Pendant, the Compass AI Necklace, and the B AI Bracelet.
1: AI wearables that are essentially 24/7 recorders that act as a sort of memory for you, an AI memory.
0: Victoria Song of The Verge says devices like this are designed to take in everything you do throughout the day and then summarize it for you.
1: It listens to all of your conversations, anything spoken aloud. It has access to your emails. And based on context and things that are said, it learns things about you and suggests to-dos.
0: But she says in addition to the privacy concerns that raises, the device she tested, the B, didn't work all that well.
1: It wasn't able to differentiate my conversations from radio broadcasts or TV or an audiobook. It said I was an android sent to another planet.
0: With Tech Trends, I'm Mike Dubusky, ABC News.
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3: For your Tuesday, we see highs reach the mid-70s once again with sun and clouds. Rain does arrive at night ahead of showers and thunderstorms that'll last throughout your Wednesday. With Storm Team 5, I'm meteorologist Nathan Himsel.
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9: From ABC News, Tech Trends. When one screen just isn't enough, pretty soon you'll be able to get a laptop with two. Asus has opened pre-orders for the ROG Zephyrus Duo. It sports a pair of 16-inch screens. Imagine a typical laptop, but where the keyboard would be, there's another full screen. It comes with a detachable keyboard and will run you $4,600. Amazon is now letting you have a conversation about products you want to buy. It launched a feature called Hear the Highlights, which uses AI to create audio summaries of some products. Now it has introduced a feature called Join the Chat, which will allow shoppers to ask questions during the summary. And artificial intelligence has been put to work to help us all meet someone who died nearly 2,000 years ago. Archaeologists at Pompeii have used AI to reconstruct the face of an older man who was killed trying to escape the city during the eruption of Mount Vesuvius. With Tech Trends, I'm Brian Clark, ABC News.

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5: 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President Trump has signed a new executive order on AI. It asks tech companies like OpenAI, Anthropic, and Google to submit their latest models to the government for review 30 days before their release to the public. That's a shorter window than an earlier draft of this order, which had called for 90 days. But even still, it's a significant move for the Trump administration, which so far has taken a hands-off approach to AI regulation. Meta now says Instagram's teen accounts are expanding to its other platforms, Facebook and WhatsApp. The specialized accounts make teenagers' profiles private and give parents more control over what their kids can see. And Uber has released its latest Lost and Found Index. The top items left behind in Ubers include phones, wallets, and luggage. And among what Uber calls the most unique items left behind this year, a toboggan, an ankle monitor, and not one but two wedding dresses. With Tech Trends, I'm Mike Dubusky, ABC News.
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10: For years, we've been talking about both the positive and negative effects of being on social media. And I would say, by and large, for older adults, social media is net positive. Not all positive, but net positive. Helps them keep in touch with friends and stay social. But for younger people, social media use, especially heavy use, tends to be net negative. In fact, according to this year's World Happiness Report, youth who use social media more than 5 hours a day reported a lower level of well-being. And researchers who study this sort of thing found that many teens wish these platforms didn't even exist, and yet they can't seem to stop using them. Experts we talked to largely suggested two things. Ideally, along with your friend group, take some time offline. Also, try to recurate your algorithm so it shows you posts that'll make you feel good. I'm Dr. Sanjay Gupta, helping you live a better life.
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3: From ABC News Tech Trends, President Trump has signed a new executive order on AI. It asks tech companies like OpenAI, Anthropic, and Google to submit their latest models to the government for review 30 days before their release to the public. That's a shorter window than an earlier draft of this order, which had called for 90 days, but even still, it's a significant move for the Trump administration, which so far has taken a hands-off approach to AI regulation. Meta now says Instagram's teen accounts are expanding to its other platforms, Facebook and WhatsApp. The specialized accounts make teenagers' profiles private and give parents more control over what their kids can see. And Uber has released its latest Lost and Found Index. The top items left behind in Ubers include phones, wallets, and luggage. And among what Uber calls the most unique items left behind this year, a toboggan, an ankle monitor, and not one but two wedding dresses. With Tech Trends, I'm Mike Dubusky, ABC News.
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12: For more than a decade, the Environmental Working Group has put out a list of the so-called Dirty Dozen. These are the non-organic produce contaminated with the highest levels of pesticides. Well, this year, spinach topped the list, followed by kale, collard, mustard greens, strawberries, grapes, nectarines, peaches, cherries, apples, blackberries, pears, potatoes, and blueberries. Now, all these fruits and vegetables are part of a healthy diet, so no one is saying you shouldn't eat them. Point is, though, you could consider buying these items organic if and when you can, and then taking extra care when you wash them. The FDA recommends rinsing all fruits and vegetables, even the ones that are organic, under running water that is slightly warmer than room temperature. Don't use soap, bleach, or any fancy produce washes. I'm Dr. Sanjay Gupta, helping you live a better life.
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16: From ABC News Tech Trends, Google is making it a bit easier to figure out if someone's trying to fool you with a picture made by AI. The company already has a system called Synth ID which embeds invisible watermarks in pictures created by Google's AI. Now Google says it is expanding access to the tool, and other companies, including OpenAI, say they'll use it. If you have questions about a picture, you'll be able to ask Gemini if it's a fake. Apple now putting some popular devices into categories that could make it tougher to get them fixed. The 2017 MacBook Air 13-inch is now considered vintage, meaning parts might be scant. And the iPad Mini 4 and the 32-gig version of the Apple TV HD are now on the obsolete list, cutting them off from any official repairs. And AT&T is now launching what it calls Build-A-Plan wireless service, which it says will give customers more flexibility. Plans will start at $15 a month. With Tech Trends, Chuck Severson, ABC News.
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1: I'm Ellie Davis with Local 5 News, and here are today's Fox Valley headlines. In De Pere, the Planning Commission has taken the next steps toward a possible moratorium on hyperscale data centers. Monday night, commissioners voted the direct staff to begin drafting the language for a moratorium ordinance. The proposal could temporarily pause new data center projects for up to a year while the city studies their impacts. In Appleton, the Community Blood Center is pushing to boost blood donation. For every blood donation made, the Community Blood Center will make a monetary donation to the American Legion Post 55 in Hortonville. Officials say summer is a critical time to donate. And the Howard Village Board has approved an expansion of its deer management program for this year's archery season. Yesterday, decisions add new areas where bow hunting will be allowed as part of the village's efforts to manage their deer population. The move comes after similar measures last year drew significant public debate. I'm Ellie Davis, and those are your Fox Valley headlines.
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0: 1039 WVBO with the most accurate forecast from Storm Team 5.
4: A mix of sun and clouds today. Temperatures will be reaching the mid-70s. By tonight, partly cloudy skies will move in with a chance of spotty showers later on overnight. Temperatures will be dropping into those upper 50s. With Storm Team 5, I'm meteorologist Tessa O'Brien.
5: All right, hazy clouds, partly sunny, 53 Appleton, 52 Fond du Lac, 56 in Oshkosh at 604. Goo Goo Dolls coming up. The 23rd day of the 6th month, the 6th year, 3rd day of the 21st century. Hi, it's me, Steve. Brewers and Dock Spider scores from last night. We'll see how they did. And some Bucks news to bring your way in sports at 640 and 840. Your chance to win a trip to see Chicago and Sticks in Phoenix. First National keyword up at 705. General admission season passes to Waterfest coming up at 805. And Summerfest passes up for grabs sooner than you think, right after the Goo Goo Dolls, as a matter of fact. Keep it locked. Good morning this morning in the morning.

Classic Hits, 103.9 WVBO. Good morning. Hi, Steve here with you. It's 6:10, and it is still nice out there. I mean, the sun's, you know, doing its thing, but what are you going to do? It's just the way it is. And we're looking at 56 degrees right now. All right, let's do this. Okay, Summerfest. How about a four-pack of Summerfest general admission tickets? I've got those for you. Caller number 5 right now, 888-400-1039. Wipe the sleep out of your eyes. Take that sip of coffee and get on the phone. 888-400-1039. Caller 5, you got yourself that four-pack of Summerfest general admission passes. The old digital tickets. We make it easy for you, okay? So call me right now. 888-400-1039. Caller 5. Wake up. Let's go. Come on.

0: 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Hi, Steve here with you. How the heck are you? It's 6:17, and yeah, it's kind of like a mixture. There's sun over there, there's clouds over there, and it's 56 degrees, and it is time now for us to get ourselves a winner on the radio. Shall we do that? I think we should. Let's go to the phones and get a winner here. Hi, WVBO, and who might I have the pleasure of speaking to this morning?
1: My name is Lynn.
0: Lynn, where are you calling from, Lynn?
1: I'm calling from Oshkosh. I'm on my way to work.
0: Ah, professional speaker, are you?
1: Yeah, right?
0: Uh-huh.
1: Good thing that, huh?
0: Yeah, good thing. Well, you're caller number 5, Lynn, in Oshkosh.
1: Awesome! You're making my Tuesday morning.
0: Well, that's all I could hope for. Quick question for you, though. If you're in Oshkosh, are you the one stuck in the roundabout over there?
1: Oh, gosh, no.
0: Oh, okay, good.
1: No.
0: All right. Thankfully not. You're not Griswolding the roundabout. Great. But what you do have, Lynn, as caller 5, is a 4-pack of digital tickets, general admission passes to Summerfest. How about that?
1: That's awesome.
0: Is there anyone in particular you're looking forward to seeing at Summerfest this summer fest time?
1: Oh, gosh, I've been so busy with a new job and moving that I haven't even taken a look at the lineup yet.
0: Well, there's so many great people going to be there. Already they've had, like, Garth Brooks has been there. He's a country guy, so we don't care about that. But Ed Sheeran is going to be there coming up this weekend. Huh? Post Malone is going to be there. I mean, again, we're a classic hit station, so we're not really hip to all the new jive that the kids are listening to. But you get to go.
1: Right. Awesome. Woohoo.
0: There you go. And Max is going to have more chances for you to win Summerfest passes later today after he gets here at 10 o'clock. All right. So many chances for you to win with WVBO.
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3: 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And for my girls, well, I know that they are navigating college now with these new powerful tools.

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0: Classic Hits, 103.9 WVBO. Hey, it's 6:33, and I'm going to call it mostly sunny. I mean, there's clouds over there and whatever, but the sun's coming through. It's 57 degrees at 6:34. Loving that. Hey, coming up, what day is today? Tuesday? So Friday, I mean, it'd be Friday regardless of what day it is today. But on Friday, another sweet deal coming to 103.9 WVBO.com. 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
2: I'm Ellie Davis with Local 5 News, and here are today's Fox Valley headlines. In De Pere, the Planning Commission has taken the next steps toward a possible moratorium on hyperscale data centers. Monday night, commissioners voted the direct staff to begin drafting the language for a moratorium ordinance. The proposal could temporarily pause new data center projects for up to a year while the city studies their impacts. In Appleton, the Community Blood Center is pushing to boost blood donation. For every blood donation made, the Community Blood Center will make a monetary donation to the American Legion Post 55 in Hortonville. Officials say summer is a critical time to donate. And the Howard Village Board has approved an expansion of its deer management program for this year's archery season. Yesterday, decisions add new areas where bow hunting will be allowed as part of the village's efforts to manage their deer population. The move comes after similar measures last year drew significant public debate. I'm Ellie Davis, and those are your Fox Valley headlines.
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1: 1039 WVBO with the most accurate forecast from Storm Team 5.
9: A mix of sun and clouds today. Temperatures will be reaching the mid-70s. By tonight, partly cloudy skies will move in with a chance of spotty showers later on overnight. Temperatures will be dropping into those upper 50s. With Storm Team 5, I'm meteorologist Tessa O'Brien.
0: Mostly sunny, 55 Appleton, 53 Fond du Lac, 57 in Oshkosh at 637. Here's Scandal, Patty Smythe. It's the Warrior.

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You're doing the listening as we play the music. 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

0: 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Good morning. Hi, Steve here with you. It's 6:44. Now, the clouds have kind of rolled back in, so the sun's hiding right now. 57 degrees. And what do you say we talk some sports?
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0: All right, taking a quick check of the World Cup. USA set to take on Turkey in California. That'll be Thursday, so day after tomorrow. Not till 9 o'clock at night, though, our time. But there is that. Some other news to take a look at. Let's see. The Milwaukee Bucks have officially traded franchise icon Giannis Antetokounmpo and Bobby Portis to the Miami Heat in a massive blockbuster deal. Trade ends the two-time MVP's legendary 13-year tenure in Milwaukee and certainly kicks off rebuilding for the Bucks. So the Miami Heat are getting Giannis and Bobby Portis. The Milwaukee Bucks receive Tyler Herro, Jaime Jaquez Jr., Kalel Ware, Kasperis Jakiononis. Sorry, I'm screwing that up. Also, they get a number 13 overall pick in the 26th draft, 2031 unprotected first-round pick, a 2033 unprotected first-round pick, 2030 first-round pick swap, a 2033 second-round pick, and one of those fruity drinks with the little umbrella in it, maybe. Yeah, that would be cool. All right, moving on in sports. The Brewers beat the Reds last night. 2-1, the final there. They'll take them on again tonight in Cincinnati at 6:10. Tonight, the T-Rats start a homestand against the Cedar Rapids Colonels. That'll be at 6:40 for the first pitch there. Don't forget tomorrow, 12:10, first pitch at Fox City Stadium. I'll be there at 11 o'clock. Fond du Lac Dock Spiders fall once again to the Wausau Woodchucks, 4-2, the final. They'll try to get a win out of the Woodchucks in Wausau tonight at 6:30. The Blizzard were off this past week. They are on Saturday, 4 o'clock, taking on Fisher's Freight at the Resch Center in that Ashwaubenon Green Bay type area.
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1: I'm Ellie Davis with Local 5 News, and here are today's Fox Valley headlines. In De Pere, the Planning Commission has taken the next steps toward a possible moratorium on hyperscale data centers. Monday night, commissioners voted the direct staff to begin drafting the language for a moratorium ordinance. The proposal could temporarily pause new data center projects for up to a year while the city studies their impacts. In Appleton, the Community Blood Center is pushing to boost blood donation. For every blood donation made, the Community Blood Center will make a monetary donation to the American Legion Post 55 in Hortonville. Officials say summer is a critical time to donate. And the Howard Village Board has approved an expansion of its deer management program for this year's archery season. Yesterday, decisions add new areas where bow hunting will be allowed as part of the village's efforts to manage their deer population. The move comes after similar measures last year drew significant public debate. I'm Ellie Davis, and those are your Fox Valley headlines.
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0: WVBO with the most accurate forecast from Storm Team 5.
3: A mix of sun and clouds today. Temperatures will be reaching the mid-70s. By tonight, partly cloudy skies will move in with a chance of spotty showers later on overnight. Temperatures will be dropping into those upper 50s. With Storm Team 5, I'm meteorologist Tessa O'Brien.
4: All right, clouds are here. It's 56 in Appleton, 56 Fond du Lac, 58 in Oshkosh at 7:04. And the next national keyword for your chance to win that trip to Phoenix to see, oh my gosh, Chicago and Styx in the same place at the same time. It's coming up. It'll be here just after Tony Basil.

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Oh, classic Chicago right there, Saturday in the park. They're going to be in Phoenix with Styx. Yes, indeed. That's right. And you got to get these national keywords in. Text Saturday, S-A-T-U-R-D-A-Y, to 95819. Don't do it while you're driving, though, please. But text Saturday to 95819. Your chance to win. Good luck.

0: 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All right, clouds are here. 61 degrees, though, at 7:16. And, hey, congratulations going out to Robin, working at Oak Ridge Gardens. Got herself and her work team some donuts from Manderfield's Home Bakery. Yep, she just let us know who she was and where she was working and went to 1039WVBO.com to do that. All right, she checked out the concert calendar, probably looked at some little headline newsy stuff that we have there and listened to some music and then signed up to win donuts just for listening to WVBO. We're going to do another giveaway next week, okay? 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

0: 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Hi, Steve here with you. Summerfest is getting underway. In fact, it's underway. The first weekend was this past weekend. Did you get to go? Well, guess what? We're going to make it as easy as we can for you to be able to enjoy Summerfest. 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He's got a four-pack of Summerfest general admission tickets that you could win. Yeah, your chance to win coming up with Max Frederick after 10 o'clock this morning on WVBO.
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2: I'm Ellie Davis with Local 5 News, and here are today's Fox Valley headlines. In De Pere, the Planning Commission has taken the next steps toward a possible moratorium on hyperscale data centers. Monday night, commissioners voted the direct staff to begin drafting the language for a moratorium ordinance. The proposal could temporarily pause new data center projects for up to a year while the city studies their impacts. In Appleton, the Community Blood Center is pushing to boost blood donation. For every blood donation made, the Community Blood Center will make a monetary donation to the American Legion Post 55 in Hortonville. Officials say summer is a critical time to donate. And the Howard Village Board has approved an expansion of its deer management program for this year's archery season. Yesterday, decisions add new areas where bow hunting will be allowed as part of the village's efforts to manage their deer population. The move comes after similar measures last year drew significant public debate. I'm Ellie Davis, and those are your Fox Valley headlines.
3: The spring storms in northeast Wisconsin have been catastrophic in some areas, affecting property with rain, flooding, and wind that damaged homes, roofs, and basements. 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
1: 103.9 WVBO with the most accurate forecast from Storm Team 5.
4: A mix of sun and clouds today. Temperatures will be reaching the mid-70s. By tonight, partly cloudy skies will move in with a chance of spotty showers later on overnight. Temperatures will be dropping into those upper 50s. With Storm Team 5, I'm meteorologist Tessa O'Brien.
0: Mostly cloudy right now. 61 Appleton, 58 in Fond du Lac. 62 Oshkosh at 734. Here's Starship.

0: Classic Hits, 103.9 WVBO. Hey, good morning to you. It's 7:42. Cloudy. We'll say mostly cloudy, 62 degrees. So you probably heard the news maybe late last night or this morning with me with sports and that. But, yep, the era of Giannis Antetokounmpo is over in Milwaukee. Yep, Giannis was traded yesterday, or overnight, I guess, to the Miami Heat along with Bobby Portis. And what did we get? Well, we got four different players, and we got a number 13 pick in next year's draft, or in the upcoming draft, I should say, plus first round picks in the 31, 33, the 30. Now, there's a swap there for the 30. Just a whole bunch of stuff, and I'm kind of hoping because he's going to Miami. You know, the Heat. So I'm thinking, because, you know, it's on the beach and you got all the thing. I'm thinking maybe give us one of those fruity drinks with the little umbrella in it and we can call it a deal, you know?
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1: I'm Ellie Davis with Local 5 News, and here are today's Fox Valley headlines. In De Pere, the Planning Commission has taken the next steps toward a possible moratorium on hyperscale data centers. Monday night, commissioners voted the direct staff to begin drafting the language for a moratorium ordinance. The proposal could temporarily pause new data center projects for up to a year while the city studies their impacts. In Appleton, the Community Blood Center is pushing to boost blood donation. For every blood donation made, the Community Blood Center will make a monetary donation to the American Legion Post 55 in Hortonville. Officials say summer is a critical time to donate. And the Howard Village Board has approved an expansion of its deer management program for this year's archery season. Yesterday, decisions add new areas where bow hunting will be allowed as part of the village's efforts to manage their deer population. The move comes after similar measures last year drew significant public debate. I'm Ellie Davis, and those are your Fox Valley headlines.
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0: Valley Weather. 103.9 WVBO with the most accurate forecast from Storm Team 5.
4: A mix of sun and clouds today. Temperatures will be reaching the mid-70s. By tonight, partly cloudy skies will move in with a chance of spotty showers later on overnight. Temperatures will be dropping into those upper 50s. With Storm Team 5, I'm meteorologist Tessa O'Brien.
5: All right, we'll call it partly sunny right now. 62 Appleton, 60 Fond du Lac, 63 in Oshkosh at 8:05. Your chance to win tickets to Waterfest. Yeah, I got some passes for you. I'll have those to give away coming up right after Queen.

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All right, sunny out, 62 degrees. Get to the phones right now. Caller 5-888-400-1039. I've got a pair of general admission season passes to Waterfest for the rest of the summer. How about that? That's right. Caller 5 right now, 888-400-1039. You'll be a winner.

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0: Classic Hits 103.9 WVBO. Good morning. It's 8:15 and 63 degrees, and that sun's starting to come through. I like that a lot. All right, let's get ourselves a winner on the radio. Let's go to the phones. Hi, WVBO. Who's this?
1: My name is Sheila Palmer.
0: Hi, Sheila. Where are you calling from?
1: I'm calling from Appleton.
0: Oh, that's wonderful. Well, guess what, Sheila? You're caller number 5.
1: Excellent. Thank you.
0: You bet. 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Isn't that great?
1: That is fantastic. I'm looking forward to it.
0: Oh, for sure. I mean, you got Little River Band, Starship, Vertical Horizon coming up, Al Jardine from the Beach Boys, and Steely Dane is up next on July 9th. How about that?
1: Excellent.
0: It's so excellent. You've got more chances to win coming up all the rest of this week. 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

0: Classic Hits 103.9 WVBO. It's 8:31, sunny, 63 degrees. Hey, the Timber Rattlers are back in town this week. They kick off a homestand against the Cedar Rapids Colonels tonight, 6:40 first pitch, and they're going to be home. They're going to be playing a game tomorrow, which means it's a Wednesday home game. It's a 12:10 first pitch tomorrow against the Colonels, and I'll be there at 11 o'clock just, you know, to say hey and welcome you into the stadium and say, hey, come on into Neuroscience Group Field at Fox City Stadium and watch the T-Rats. We'll have fun. It'll be great. And don't forget, too, that every Wednesday for those 55 or older and also for active and retired military personnel, it's a Silver Foxes deal presented by Network Health. $28 will get you a box seat ticket, a brat or a hot dog, a beverage, and a baseball hat. How about that? Yeah, you can order this special with the promo code FOX through the Timber Rattlers website. So check it out. And I'll see you tomorrow, Wednesday at 11 o'clock at Fox City Stadium.
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2: I'm Ellie Davis with Local 5 News, and here are today's Fox Valley headlines. In De Pere, the Planning Commission has taken the next steps toward a possible moratorium on hyperscale data centers. Monday night, commissioners voted the direct staff to begin drafting the language for a moratorium ordinance. The proposal could temporarily pause new data center projects for up to a year while the city studies their impacts. In Appleton, the Community Blood Center is pushing to boost blood donation. For every blood donation made, the Community Blood Center will make a monetary donation to the American Legion Post 55 in Hortonville. Officials say summer is a critical time to donate. And the Howard Village Board has approved an expansion of its deer management program for this year's archery season. Yesterday, decisions add new areas where bow hunting will be allowed as part of the village's efforts to manage their deer population. The move comes after similar measures last year drew significant public debate. I'm Ellie Davis, and those are your Fox Valley headlines.
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1: 103.9 WVBO with the most accurate forecast from Storm Team 5.
4: A mix of sun and clouds today. Temperatures will be reaching the mid-70s. By tonight, partly cloudy skies will move in with the chance of spotty showers later on overnight. Temperatures will be dropping into those upper 50s. With Storm Team 5, I'm meteorologist Tessa O'Brien.
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0: Classic Hits 103.9 WVBO. Hey, good morning to you. Happy, what is it, Tuesday? The days are kind of blurring together. It's fine. It's 8:41 and sunny, 64 degrees. It's nicening up out there, which is really nice. But now it's time for a check of sports.
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0: All right, quick check of some baseball action. Brewers beat the Reds yesterday. Okay, so we got that. 2-1 the final there. That series continues tonight in Cincinnati, 6:10 first pitch. As I mentioned earlier this hour, the Timber Rattlers are at home this week at Neuroscience Group Field at Fox City Stadium, hosting the Cedar Rapids Colonels tonight at 6:40. We'll see you tomorrow at 11, hanging out with you before the game starts at 12:10 tomorrow. Fond du Lac Dock Spiders didn't do so great yesterday. They fall to the Woodchucks of Wausau, 4-2 the final out of Fond du Lac. The action moves to Wausau, where the Woodchucks will then host the next game with the Dock Spiders. That's tonight at 6:35. And then Saturday, the Blizzard back in action after a week off. They will be hosting the Fisher's Freight. That'll be at 4 o'clock on Saturday at the Rest Center. World Cup Soccer, USA, taking on Turkey in California at SoFi Stadium. That'll be a 9 o'clock at night start time on Thursday. And maybe the game will be over by the time I hit the air Friday morning at 6 o'clock. Okay? Oh, and of course, the big news. Milwaukee Bucks have officially traded Giannis Antetokounmpo and Bobby Portis to the Miami Heat. So they get those two players, and we're going to get four players, a bunch of draft picks, including some going as far out as 2033. And I was thinking, you know what? You know what else they should throw into the whole thing? They get Giannis and Bobby. Maybe we should get one of those pink flamingo yard decorations there they could throw out, because those are big in Miami, right?
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1: Classic Hits 103.9 WVBO. It's 8:55. Sunny, 64 degrees. Chicago sticks. Going to be in balmy 110-degree weather probably in Phoenix, Arizona. You could be there, too. I've got a national keyword coming up at 9:07. Be here for that.

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There's Chicago right there. 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

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All right, well, I guess Giannis is on his way out of town, heading to the Heat in Miami. What are we getting in return? Well, a couple players, some draft picks maybe. Maybe one of those fruity drinks with a little umbrella in it or something. That'd be fun.

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Rock and Roll Hall of Fame induction going on in the fall. And Phil Collins, who of course is already in the Rock and Roll Hall of Fame with Genesis, makes it in on his very own merits. That's right. I love that. That is so great. So we'll be checking that out as we get closer and closer to that. Right now, Phil Collins and Philip Bailey. This is Easy Lover on WVBO.

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0: 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Flyaways all over the place. Want to send you to Phoenix. Well, maybe not today. It's going to be like 110 degrees in the shade. But Chicago and Sticks fly in there. And you should, too, when they're there. Okay, listen right now because I've got the next national keyword for you. It's park. P-A-R-K. Text park to 95819. Please don't text and drive. Messaging and data rates may apply, of course. 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Good luck.
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6: We ourselves, in fact, use this Discovery agentic loop to accelerate the work in quantum, compressing years of research into this last year.
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12: I can't imagine life without Apple.
11: CEO Tim Cook spoke with ABC News about some of his company's biggest product announcements.
12: Reinventing music, reinventing the smartphone, bringing the creative arts to the table.
11: But in the last year, Apple has had to endure an uncertain manufacturing environment, particularly around the Trump administration's tariff policy. That's why Cook says they're investing $600 billion in American manufacturing.
12: The engine, the system on a chip, we're going to make over 100 million of those in Arizona this year. We're going to make over 20 billion semiconductors in the U.S.
11: As for whether Cook is too close to the Trump administration, as detractors have criticized,
12: I'm very pleased that the president and the administration is accessible to talk about policy.
11: With Tech Trends, I'm Mike Dubosky, ABC News.
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14: They say consistency is key, but sometimes you just got to switch it up. A new study out of Harvard School of Public Health found that varying your exercise routine could add years to your life. What exercise someone did didn't matter much. What did matter was that all the exercises together worked all the muscle groups in their body. Now, an added benefit to changing things up is it can help you push through the plateau effect. That's when your body gets so efficient at doing something that you actually stop getting better at it. And we know from previous research that specializing in any one sport at a young age can make someone actually more prone to injury. And as experts we talk to point out, even elite athletes switch up things with their workouts, making sure to target strength, cardio, flexibility, balance, and doing that every single week. I'm Dr. Sanjay Gupta, helping you live a better life. Fox
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16: A mix of sun and clouds today. Temperatures will be reaching the mid-70s. By tonight, partly cloudy skies will move in with a chance of spotty showers later on overnight. Temperatures will be dropping into those upper 50s. With Storm Team 5, I'm meteorologist Tessa O'Brien.
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Bye, it's me, Steve Maxson. After 10 o'clock, he will have another national keyword for that Chicago Sticks flyaway to Phoenix. And he's giving away a Summerfest four-pack of passes, general admission to Summerfest for this summer. Okay, so be listening for that. We'll see you tomorrow.

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Good morning, it's me, Max. Hope you're having a good day so far. Hope work isn't working you too hard. 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

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This could be some good news or bad news, depending on how you look at it. But the Bucks are letting Giannis go, along with Bobby Portis. They're heading to Miami in a big trade, where the Bucks are now receiving four players from them, plus three first-round picks, a first-round pick swap, and one second-round pick. So if the picks work out, then great. It's a great deal. But

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Classic Hits, 103.9 WVBO. I'm proud to say we now have the inside scoop on what kind of musical entertainment you can expect to hear out at License to Cruise during Appleton's Oktoberfest weekend. So downtown at Houdini Plaza on Friday, September 25th, music will begin at 3 p.m. and go all the way till 9 p.m. So from 3 to 6, there's going to be a DJ out there. And then from 6 to 9, it's going to be Boogie and the Yo-Yos. Yeah, that's right. They're coming there to entertain you with some of their great music. And in that same spirit, here's Boogie Nights.

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WVBO yesterday. The Brewers took their win streak to 2 games with an extra innings win over the Reds in game 1 of their 3-game series. Now they'll play again later on today.

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2: From ABC News Tech Trends. American Airlines will soon be installing Starlink Wi-Fi in its planes. That's the internet service from Elon Musk's SpaceX, which relies on a network of satellites in low Earth orbit. Cybersecurity experts are raising concern about AI being used to scam people who are trying to book summer travel. Kane McGladry is a senior member of the tech-focused public charity IEEE. He says there are several tactics criminals can employ with AI.
3: Criminals are using AI to scrape your social media and then write realistic messages that sound like they're from the hotel or the restaurant that you booked. And those will use things like social data, like your kids' names or your specific travel dates to try and sound legitimate before, and here's the pivot, they'll demand payment through a method like Venmo or Zelle or crypto or a wire transfer.
2: McGladry says a good way to avoid getting scammed, always check the URL of the website you're on for typos. With Tech Trends, I'm Mike Dubusky, ABC News.
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8: You know, summer is a great time to re-examine how much time your kids are spending on social media, along with what they are seeing and who they are engaging with. Ask them how the posts in their feed make them feel. These apps are built to be addictive, so kids, all of us in fact, will keep coming back for more, even when we are made to feel worse. It's bizarre. You might need to help your son or daughter reset their algorithm by unfollowing certain accounts and following or interacting with more positive ones. They might need suggestions of other healthier things to do, or to see you leading the way by example and putting your own phone away. In the run-up to bedtime, everyone's phone should go away, no questions asked. And if you need some help, sort of, I guess, resetting expectations, try engaging parents of your kids' friends for a more coordinated effort. I'm Dr. Sanjay Gupta, helping you live a better life.
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10: A mix of sun and clouds today. Temperatures will be reaching the mid-70s. By tonight, partly cloudy skies will move in with a chance of spotty showers later on overnight. Temperatures will be dropping into those upper 50s. With Storm Team 5, I'm meteorologist Tessa O'Brien.
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Classic Hits, 103.9 WVBO. It sounds like there's going to be a new Lego movie coming out, and now Keanu Reeves is in talks to star in it. Now, we don't know much about it, but it might be live action slash CGI like prior Lego movies, so it could be kind of cool, but I think it'd be funny if they did like a Lego, you know, Matrix or Lego John Wick. That would be hilarious.

0: Yo, come on, Eileen. Dexy's Midnight Runners there. And, well, if you're looking for a delicious sweet treat that could brighten everybody's day at your workplace, be sure to head on over to our website, 1039wvbo.com, because we have a giveaway of donuts that has a winner every single week. So, yeah, you could win some Manderfield's donuts for you and your coworkers to enjoy. 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
5: AI wearables that are essentially 24/7 recorders that act as a sort of memory for you, an AI memory.
4: Victoria Song of The Verge says devices like this are designed to take in everything you do throughout the day and then summarize it for you.
5: It listens to all of your conversations, anything spoken aloud. 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
5: 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It said I was an android sent to another planet.
4: With Tech Trends, I'm Mike Dubusky, ABC News.
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13: A better life with Dr. Sanjay Gupta.
14: By age 35, two-thirds of American men will experience some degree of noticeable hair loss. And by age 50, about 85% of men will have significantly thinning hair. That's according to the American Hair Loss Association. Now, one dermatologist explained that hair loss can either be genetic or it can be triggered by stress, illness, surgery, medications, major life events. No matter the cause, a lot of men, understandably, are frustrated by hair loss because it seems like a loss of control. You can take great care of your scalp by all sorts of expensive lotions and potions, but that might not matter. There are some tried and true medications that might work, like minoxidil or finasteride. But another solution is just shaving it off, and I've heard more and more how liberating this can be for a lot of guys. That's the ultimate control of their appearance. I'm Dr. Sanjay Gupta, helping you live a better life.
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4: From ABC News Tech Trends, a jury in California has found Meta and Google negligent for designing apps that harm young people. The plaintiff, Kaylee, had alleged features like beauty filters on Instagram resulted in negative health outcomes like body dysmorphia. She's being awarded $3 million in compensatory damages. The companies could also be on the hook for additional punitive damages. YouTube says it will appeal the decision, and Meta says it's evaluating its legal options. Bernarda Villalona is an ABC News legal contributor.
18: Very clear that Meta is going to appeal this. So we may see that this verdict is going to be tied up in the appellate system for a long time, for many years. And we know that Meta has the money in order to drag this out.
4: It's also the first in a series of similar social media cases coming down the pike.
18: People and attorneys were waiting to see what would happen in this case to determine how far they will move forward on other cases.
4: With Tech Trends, I'm Mike Dubusky, ABC News.
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0: Classic Hits, 103.9 WVBO. If you haven't been watching the FIFA World Cup super close, well, here's some cool news that actually kind of has to do with a former Packer, too. Former Packer Antonio Freeman, he's got a son who's a great soccer player, and he's actually on the U.S. team, and he scored a goal for the U.S. in their game against Australia last Friday. So that is pretty awesome.
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And if you ever wondered who played the killer guitar track on this song, it's Dan Huff, who was a member of the band Giant.

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There's nothing worse than being a student stuck in a school with no AC during the warm months of the school year. And luckily, some of the Oshkosh elementary schools are getting an AC installation upgrade because there's a $200 million referendum going on across the city of Oshkosh. And, well, now Emmeline, Cook, Lakeside, and Reed Elementary schools are getting that AC, so no longer will the students have to suffer through those warm months.

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14: A better life with Dr. Sanjay Gupta.
15: By age 35, two-thirds of American men will experience some degree of noticeable hair loss. And by age 50, About 85% of men will have significantly thinning hair. That's according to the American Hair Loss Association. Now, one dermatologist explained that hair loss can either be genetic or it can be triggered by stress, illness, surgery, medications, major life events. No matter the cause, a lot of men, understandably, are frustrated by hair loss because it seems like a loss of control. You can take great care of your scalp by all sorts of expensive lotions and potions, but that might not matter. There are some tried and true medications that might work, like minoxidil or finasteride. But another solution is just

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The latest national keyword for that Chicago and Styx Fly Away is Beginnings. That just came out at noon. So B-E-G-I-N-N-I-N-G-S. Beginnings. Text that to 95819 to qualify for your chance to win.

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0: Classic Hits, 103.9 WVBO Night Ranger with Sister Christian. 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You can pick up that sweet deal for just $25, and then you'll have $50 to spend out there at the restaurant itself.
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11: From ABC News Tech Trends, a jury in California has found Meta and Google negligent for designing apps that harm young people. The plaintiff, Kaylee, had alleged features like beauty filters on Instagram resulted in negative health outcomes like body dysmorphia. She's being awarded $3 million in compensatory damages. The companies could also be on the hook for additional punitive damages. YouTube says it will appeal the decision, and Meta says it's evaluating its legal options. Bernarda Villalona is an ABC News legal contributor.
12: Very clear that Meta is going to appeal this. So we may see that this verdict is going to be tied up in the appellate system for a long time, for many years. And we know that Meta has the money in order to drag this out.
11: It's also the first in a series of similar social media cases coming down the pike.
12: People and attorneys were waiting to see what would happen in this case to determine how far they will move forward on other cases.
11: With Tech Trends, I'm Mike Dubusky, ABC News.
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20: 1039 WVBO with the most accurate forecast from Storm Team 5.
21: Right now, it's mostly sunny and temperatures are reaching into those upper 70s. Tonight, we'll be dropping back down to those upper 50s with some partly cloudy skies and a chance for some spotty showers overnight. With Storm Team 5, I'm meteorologist Tessa O'Brien.
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Classic Hits, 103.9 WVBO, Don Henley with the Boys of Summer. And, well, it seems like a good time to remind you that in about 13 minutes, we're going to be doing a giveaway for some Summerfest tickets. That's right, you can win a four-pack if you're the fifth caller. So be ready to dial me up when I announce that in just a little bit.

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Congratulations to today's winner, Randy from Winchester, who was a first-time winner. He got himself a four-pack of Summerfest general admission tickets. Hope you have a good time out there, Randy. And don't forget, we have another one of these contests tomorrow.

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4: From ABC News Tech Trends. American Airlines will soon be installing Starlink Wi-Fi in its planes. That's the internet service from Elon Musk's SpaceX, which relies on a network of satellites in low Earth orbit. Cybersecurity experts are raising concern about AI being used to scam people who are trying to book summer travel. Kane McGladry is a senior member of the tech-focused public charity IEEE. He says there are several tactics criminals can employ with AI.
5: Criminals are using AI to scrape your social media and then write realistic messages that sound like they're from the hotel or the restaurant that you booked. And those will use things like social data, like your kids' names or your specific travel dates to try and sound legitimate before, and here's the pivot, they'll demand payment through a method like Venmo or Zelle or crypto or a wire transfer.
4: McGladry says a good way to avoid getting scammed, always check the URL of the website you're on for typos. With Tech Trends, I'm Mike Dubosky, ABC News.
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4: From ABC News Tech Trends, a jury in California has found Meta and Google negligent for designing apps that harm young people. The plaintiff, Kaylee, had alleged features like beauty filters on Instagram resulted in negative health outcomes like body dysmorphia. She's being awarded $3 million in compensatory damages. The companies could also be on the hook for additional punitive damages. YouTube says it will appeal the decision, and Meta says it's evaluating its legal options. Bernarda Villalona is an ABC News legal contributor.
14: Very clear that Meta is going to appeal this. So we may see that this verdict is going to be tied up in the appellate system for a long time, for many years. And we know that Meta has the money in order to drag this out.
4: It's also the first in a series of similar social media cases coming down the pike.
14: People and attorneys were waiting to see what would happen in this case to determine how far they will move forward on other cases.
4: With Tech Trends, I'm Mike Dubosky, ABC News.
15: A Better Life with Dr. Sanjay Gupta. colleague of mine went to a meeting of the primetime seniors the other week. There are programs like this all over the country for people in their 60s, 70s, 80s, and beyond to stay active. It's not just something to keep older folks busy. It helps to keep their bodies in shape and their brains sharp. Showing up with a good attitude is a must, and research shows that having the right mindset actually does lead to better physical aging. So if you need some suggestions to boost your positivity, experts we talked to recommended focusing on goals, which can boost your confidence. Practice gratitude, they said. One of the seniors my colleague met told her that just waking up in the morning is, quote, better than the alternative. That's true. Focus on the things you can control. Diet and exercise, and very importantly, surround yourself with positive people, because that can be contagious. I'm Dr. Sanjay Gupta, helping you live a better life.

Classic Hits, 103.9 WVBO, Chicago and Styx, quite a combo. And if you want to see them live, well, you have to text in those national keywords when you hear them. The latest national keyword from noon was beginnings, B-E-G-I-N-N-I-N-G-S, beginnings. And you can text that to 95819 to qualify for your chance to win.

0: 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Tomorrow, it's a Timber Rattlers Wednesday home game, which means you can go out to Neuroscience Group Field and say hi to Steve McGrath, who's going to be out there from 11 a.m. till noon. And first pitch is at 12:10. They're going to be playing against the Colonels that day. And you can also get in on the Silver Foxes deal presented by Network Health, where if you're 55 or older or active or retired military personnel, well, you can, for just $28, get a box seat ticket, a Broader hot dog, a beverage, and a baseball hat. All you have to do is order your tickets online and use the promo code FOX through the Timber Rattlers website.
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5: From ABC News Tech Trends, a jury in California has found Meta and Google negligent for designing apps that harm young people. The plaintiff, Kaylee, had alleged features like beauty filters on Instagram resulted in negative health outcomes like body dysmorphia. She's being awarded $3 million in compensatory damages. The companies could also be on the hook for additional punitive damages. YouTube says it will appeal the decision, and Meta says it's evaluating its legal options. Bernarda Villalona is an ABC News legal contributor.
6: Very clear that Meta is going to appeal this. So we may see that this verdict is going to be tied up in the appellate system for a long time, for many years. And we know that Meta has the money in order to drag this out.
5: It's also the first in a series of similar social media cases coming down the pike.
6: People and attorneys were waiting to see what would happen in this case to determine how far they will move forward on other cases.
5: With Tech Trends, I'm Mike Dubusky, ABC News.
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5: From ABC News Tech Trends, President Trump has signed a new executive order on AI. It asks tech companies like OpenAI, Anthropic, and Google to submit their latest models to the government for review 30 days before their release to the public. That's a shorter window than an earlier draft of this order, which had called for 90 days. But even still, it's a significant move for the Trump administration, which so far has taken a hands-off approach to AI regulation. Meta now says Instagram's teen accounts are expanding to its other platforms, Facebook and WhatsApp. The specialized accounts make teenagers' profiles private and give parents more control over what their kids can see. And Uber has released its latest Lost and Found Index. The top items left behind in Ubers include phones, wallets, and luggage. And among what Uber calls the most unique items left behind this year, a toboggan, an ankle monitor, and not one, but two wedding dresses. With Tech Trends, I'm Mike Dubusky, ABC News.
14: A better life with Dr. Sanjay Gupta.
15: They say consistency is key,
2: But sometimes, you just gotta switch it up. A new study out of Harvard School of Public Health found that varying your exercise routine could add years to your life. What exercise someone did didn't matter much. What did matter was that all the exercises together worked all the muscle groups in their body. Now, an added benefit to changing things up is it can help you push through the plateau effect. That's when your body gets so efficient at doing something that you actually stop getting better at it. And we know from previous research that specializing in any one sport at a young age can make someone actually more prone to injury. And as experts we talk to point out, even elite athletes switch up things with their workouts, making sure to target strength, cardio, flexibility, balance, and doing that every single week. I'm Dr. Sanjay Gupta, helping you live a better life.
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Some more World Cup news. Lionel Messi has now broken the all-time men's World Cup scoring record. He had his 17th career goal in the World Cup against Austria yesterday. And, well, that's pretty impressive. I mean, there's still plenty of games to go. Right now, he's scored all five of Argentina's goals in their first two games. So, yeah, he could keep that record climbing. But also, I guess there's a French player who is hot on the heels of him, who already has 14 goals to his

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Classic Hits, 103.9 WVBO. I always felt like Wisconsin was a good state to drive in. I mean, you don't get as many crazy drivers as maybe Illinois or some of the other states around us. But, well, we're officially ranked 8th best in the country for drivers, and that's according to a number of different factors like fatalities per 100 million miles, amount of interstate highways in good condition, gasoline costs, cost of insurance, and a few other factors. So that's pretty awesome. I'm glad we're in the top 10.

Classic Hits, 103.9 WVBO. Just after 3 o'clock, the next national keyword for the Chicago and Styx Flyaway will be coming out. But the one from noon, one final time, was Beginnings. B-E-G-I-N-N-I-N-G-S. Beginnings. So text that to 95819 to qualify for your chance to win.

reaching into those upper 70s. Tonight we'll be dropping back down to those upper 50s with some partly cloudy skies and a chance for some spotty showers overnight. With Storm Team 5, I'm meteorologist Tessa O'Brien.

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And Bob Seger is an interesting character. He waited until 2017 before releasing his music onto streaming services.

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8: From ABC News Tech Trends, the makers of an upcoming independent film say they're using an AI reproduction of Val Kilmer, who passed away last year.
15: You have a beloved actor. I like Val Kilmer. You like Val Kilmer. We would love to see him, of course, in a new film. And in this case, they've used the technology with the consent of his estate. His daughter gave permission. They've followed all the rules, such as they are.
8: But tech journalist Jacob Ward says even if Kilmer's family signed off on the project, critics have panned the idea.
15: The big SAG-AFTRA strike, the 118-day strike that we saw, was all about this issue.
8: Ward says many are worried big stars could trademark their likenesses for studios to use indefinitely, effectively cutting off younger talent from being cast in movies and TV shows.
15: And that is what all these labor activists are worried about, is a world in which you can't get into Hollywood anymore unless you are already famous, or in the case of Val Kilmer, famous and unfortunately deceased.
8: With Tech Trends, I'm Mike Dubusky, ABC News.
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5: For years, we've been talking about both the positive and negative effects of being on social media. And I would say, by and large, for older adults, social media is net positive. Not all positive, but net positive. Helps them keep in touch with friends and stay social. But for younger people, social media use, especially heavy use, tends to be net negative. In fact, according to this year's World Happiness Report, youth who use social media more than 5 hours a day reported a lower level of well-being. And researchers who study this sort of thing found that many teens wish these platforms didn't even exist, and yet they can't seem to stop using them. Experts we talked to largely suggested two things. Ideally, along with your friend group, take some time offline. Also, try to recurate your algorithm so it shows you posts that'll make you feel good. I'm Dr. Sanjay Gupta, helping you live a better life.
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That's it for me today, but Jay will be in just a little bit. 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
7: 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Google's Gemini artificial intelligence technology was the central theme, with the company launching a new AI video generator called Omni and a new AI assistant called Spark. There's also Daily Brief, a new feature coming to the Gemini app. Google's Nick Burns explains.
8: It gathers all the urgent updates from like your Gmail, your calendar, and compiles any like relevant follow-up details into like a very simple, skimmable daily briefing.
7: Company also showed off some new smart glasses developed in partnership with Samsung, similar to Meta's lineup of smart glasses. The new specs from Google integrate speakers and cameras into the glasses' frames. The company says Gemini can chime in through those speakers and give you navigation directions or tell you about a notification you just received. They're set to launch later this year. With Tech Trends, I'm Mike Dubusky, ABC News.
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This morning they announced, and when I say they, I mean Appleton announced, License to Cruise, which is September 25th, is going to feature Boogie and the Yo-Yos at Houdini Plaza with Classic Hits 103.9 WVBO. 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
1: 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You know how to play the game, right? Well, if not, I'll explain it to you anyway. I'm going to play three songs. They have something in common. Something connects the three. And all you have to do is figure it out for the prizes. There are multiple prizes. Summerfest tickets, a four-pack of them. Also, some zoo tickets, and all for playing Game of Themes right now. 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
1: 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It's time to play Game of Themes. You need to figure out the connection of those last three songs. Not too tough. That's my analysis for the moment. Fifth caller gets the first try. 888-400-1039. Big prize package today. A four-pack of tickets to Summerfest. 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And an America 250 pack, which features our Constitution. 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
0: 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It's Game of Themes. You heard Phil Collins there, of course. That's not part of the game. The game is about the songs that were before that. And the answer was Shine. And the answer picked up by Andrea Lott, who is going to go to Summerfest. She's got her four-pack of tickets for that, a pair of tickets to the Milwaukee County Zoo, and the Mannheim Steamroller America 250 package, including some Mannheim Steamroller downloads and a copy of the United States Constitution. Be a very handy thing to have with you. Congratulations, Andrea. We'll do it again tomorrow for Game of Themes on Classic Hits 103.9 WVBO.
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5: From ABC News, Tech Trends. Sliding into someone's DMs won't be quite as private anymore on Instagram. Starting today, Meta's removing the option for end-to-end encryption of direct messages. This means the company could theoretically view any messages exchanged on Instagram. Meta says not many people were opting for end-to-end encryption. ChatGPT wants to know who you trust. OpenAI is now rolling out a new feature for the AI called Trusted Content. If a conversation with ChatGPT starts to go in a concerning direction, especially when it comes to talk about self-harm, a message would go to that contact, asking them to check in on you. And the latest idea to try to power new energy-hungry data centers is to let them ride the waves. Ars Technica says hundreds of millions of dollars is going into a startup developing floating data centers. The idea? They generate power using the movement of ocean water. With Tech Trends, Brian Clark, ABC News.
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7: American Airlines will soon be installing Starlink Wi-Fi in its planes. That's the internet service from Elon Musk's SpaceX, which relies on a network of satellites in low Earth orbit. Cybersecurity experts are raising concern about AI being used to scam people who are trying to book summer travel. Kane McGladry is a senior member of the tech-focused public charity IEEE. He says there are several tactics criminals can employ with AI.
8: Criminals are using AI to scrape your social media and then write realistic messages that sound like they're from the hotel or the restaurant that you booked. And those will use things like social data, like your kids' names or your specific travel dates to try and sound legitimate before, and here's the pivot, they'll demand payment through a method like Venmo or Zelle or crypto or a wire transfer.
7: McGladry says a good way to avoid getting scammed, always check the URL of the website you're on for typos. With Tech Trends, I'm Mike Dabusky, ABC News.
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19: For decades, the prevailing wisdom for someone who's had a heart attack has been to put them on beta blockers for the rest of their life. But new research suggests that might not be necessary, and that the benefits of these medications probably taper off after a year or two. On the whole, and for the average person, beta blockers are very safe and very effective. But, as with any medication,

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Billy Joel's in a hurry to go somewhere, peeling out. He doesn't have to be in a hurry. The ball game isn't until tomorrow. It's the big ball game, too, at the Timber Rattlers Stadium with Steve McGrath. He'll be there an hour before first pitch at 12:10, and you can take advantage of the Silver Foxes deal, which for $28 gets you into the game a beer and a brat and a hat. Not a bad deal to catch the Timber Rattlers in some daytime baseball tomorrow. McGrath out there at 11, first pitch at 12:10 with Classic Hits 103.9 WVBO, Robert Palmer.

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0: Classic Hits 103.9 WVBO. I am quite sure you will hear that song in Oshkosh from Starship themselves on the fine evening of Thursday, August 13th. It's a Waterfest show at Leach Amphitheater. Waterfest got started last Thursday, and it's taking this week off, you know, because Summerfest is around. But Thursday the 9th, Waterfest returns at Leach Amphitheater with the Uprooted Band and Steely Dane for your Steely Dan fix. Vertical Horizon the week after that. On the 30th, it's Al Jardine and the Pet Sounds Band. It's a little Beach Boys action for you. Starship, and then later in the season, Little River Band, all of those shows on the WVBO concert calendar at 1039wvbo.com. But just imagine, on a beautiful day like today, how much fun it would be to stretch out on the grass or get up close to the stage and stake out your little place there in the VIP section and catch a Waterfest show this year.
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2: A better life with Dr. Sanjay Gupta.
3: By age 35, two-thirds of American men will experience some degree of noticeable hair loss. And by age 50, about 85% of men will have significantly thinning hair. That's according to the American Hair Loss Association. Now, one dermatologist explained that hair loss can either be genetic or it can be triggered by stress, illness, surgery, medications, major life events. No matter the cause, a lot of men, understandably, are frustrated by hair loss because it seems like a loss of control. You can take great care of your scalp by all sorts of expensive lotions and potions, but that might not matter. There are some tried and true medications that might work, like minoxidil or finasteride. But another solution is just shaving it off, and I've heard more and more how liberating this can be for a lot of guys. That's the ultimate control of their appearance. I'm Dr. Sanjay Gupta, helping you live a better life.
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13: From ABC News, Tech Trends. Google is making it a bit easier to figure out if someone's trying to fool you with a picture made by AI. The company already has a system called Synth ID which embeds invisible watermarks in pictures created by Google's AI. Now Google says it is expanding access to the tool, and other companies, including OpenAI, say they'll use it. If you have questions about a picture, you'll be able to ask Gemini if it's a fake. Apple now putting some popular devices into categories that could make it tougher to get them fixed. The 2017 MacBook Air 13-inch is now considered vintage, meaning parts might be scant. And the iPad Mini 4 and the 32-gig version of the Apple TV HD are now on the obsolete list, cutting them off from any official repairs. And AT&T is now launching what it calls Build-A-Plan wireless service, which it says will give customers more flexibility. Plans will start at $15 a month. With Tech Trends, Chuck Severson, ABC News.
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Even though this song from Foreigner does WVBO a favor by mentioning our frequency in the lyrics, I don't think anybody really wants to experience that this summer at all. 103, huh? Nah. Let's just sing along with Hot-Blooded.

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Nina has one of the coolest museums you'll ever see, the Bergstrom Mahler Museum of Glass, and they've got a special Our Time to Shine community celebration. This Saturday from 10 to 2, they did a big renovation. They want to show it off to the public. So if you can make it, check it out at 165 North Park in Nina. 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And you can even sign up for a glass activity. 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
3: AI wearables that are essentially 24/7 recorders that act as a sort of memory for you, an AI memory.
2: Victoria Song of The Verge says devices like this are designed to take in everything you do throughout the day and then summarize it for you.
3: It listens to all of your conversations, anything spoken aloud. 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
3: 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It said I was an android sent to another planet.
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7: A Better Life with Dr. Sanjay Gupta.
8: A colleague of mine went to a meeting of the primetime seniors the other week. There are programs like this all over the country for people in their 60s, 70s, 80s, and beyond to stay active. It's not just something to keep older folks busy. It helps to keep their bodies in shape and their brains sharp. Showing up with a good attitude is a must, and research shows that having the right mindset actually does lead to better physical aging. So if you need some suggestions to boost your positivity, experts we talked to recommended focusing on goals, which can boost your confidence. Practice gratitude, they said. One of the seniors my colleague met told her that just waking up in the morning is, quote, better than the alternative. That's true. Focus on the things you can control. Diet and exercise. And very importantly, surround yourself with positive people, because that can be contagious. I'm Dr. Sanjay Gupta, helping you live a better life.
2: From ABC News Tech Trends, the makers of an upcoming independent film say they're using an AI reproduction of Val Kilmer, who passed away last year.
9: If you have a beloved actor, I like Val Kilmer, you like Val Kilmer, we would love to see him, of course, in a new film. And in this case, they've used the technology with the consent of his estate, his daughter gave permission. They've followed all the rules, such as they are.
2: But tech journalist Jacob Ward says even if Kilmer's family signed off on the project, critics have panned the idea.
9: The big SAG-AFTRA strike, the 118-day strike that we saw, was all about this issue.
2: Ward says many are worried big stars could trademark their likenesses for studios to use indefinitely, effectively cutting off younger talent from being cast in movies and TV shows.
9: And that is what all these labor activists are worried about, is a world in which you can't get into Hollywood anymore unless you are already famous, or in the case of Val Kilmer, famous and unfortunately deceased.
2: With Tech Trends, I'm Mike Dubusky, ABC News.
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This week going to the summer of 83. We'll leave the summer of 69 to Bryan Adams.

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0: Classic Hits, 103.9 WVBO. I'll tell you what, talk about being in jeopardy. There's the Greg Kinn Band, of course. Having nobody to come and put out the fire at your house is a big problem in local fire departments all over Northeast Wisconsin. The big cities, the smaller towns, everybody's facing a volunteer shortage as recruiting new members is a bit challenging. There's a 96-hour training requirement, so if you're up for it, maybe you should inquire with one of the fire departments in your area, and you could train to help serve the community and save some lives. Or if you're looking for a temporary thing centered around aviation, there's one more day of the open house at the EAA Air Venture Museum. All day tomorrow from 9 a.m. to 5 p.m., you can go and check out some of their opportunities and interview for positions in security, retail, camper registration, bartending, and being on the grounds crew. That's the EAA Aviation Museum and their open house hiring event tomorrow from 9 to 5.
1: 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Google's Gemini artificial intelligence technology was the central theme, with the company launching a new AI video generator called Omni and a new AI assistant called Spark. There's also Daily Brief, a new feature coming to the Gemini app. Google's Nick Burns explains.
2: It gathers all the urgent updates from like your Gmail, your calendar, and compiles any like relevant follow-up details into like a very simple, skimmable daily briefing.
1: Company also showed off some new smart glasses developed in partnership with Samsung, similar to Meta's lineup of smart glasses. The new specs from Google integrate speakers and cameras into the glasses' frames. The company says Gemini can chime in through those speakers and give you navigation directions or tell you about a notification you just received. They're set to launch later this year. With Tech Trends, I'm Mike Dubusky, ABC News.
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13: Reinventing music, reinventing the smartphone, bringing the creative arts to the table.
1: But in the last year, Apple has had to endure an uncertain manufacturing environment, particularly around the Trump administration's tariff policy. That's why Cook says they're investing $600 billion in American manufacturing.
13: The engine, the system on a chip, we're going to make over 100 million of those in Arizona this year. We're going to make over 20 billion semiconductors in the U.S.
1: As for whether Cook is too close to the Trump administration, as detractors have criticized,
13: I'm very pleased that the president and the administration is accessible to talk about policy.
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17: You know, summer is a great time to re-examine how much time your kids are spending on social media, along with what they are seeing and who they are engaging with. Ask them how the posts in their feed make them feel. These apps are built to be addictive, so kids, all of us in fact, will keep coming back for more, even when we are made to feel worse. It's bizarre. You might need to help your son or daughter reset their algorithm by unfollowing certain accounts and following or interacting with more positive ones. They might need suggestions of other healthier things to do, or to see you leading the way by example and putting your own phone away. In the run-up to bedtime, everyone's phone should go away, no questions asked. And if you need some help, sort of, I guess, resetting expectations, try engaging parents of your kids' friends for a more coordinated effort. I'm Dr. Sanjay Gupta, helping you live a better life.
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That's License to Cruise and the kickoff of the Appleton Oktoberfest weekend. There was the big announcement this morning. Boogie and the Yo-Yos are on stage at Houdini Plaza that evening from 6 to 9 p.m. If you get there even a little bit earlier, there's going to be a DJ there spinning the tunes. So it's going to be a good time, and it all launches into what happens the next day, Oktoberfest itself, and all the other music and stages and fun and food and cars.

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It's so weird that a song that uses an elevator as part of its lyrics and a part of telling its story was recorded by a guy who died in one. Prince, punching a higher floor and Let's Go Crazy.

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5: 1039 WVBO with the most accurate forecast from Storm Team 5.
6: Clouds increase here for tonight. A few showers or a thunderstorm through the overnight hours. Wednesday, mostly cloudy. Scattered showers, especially in the morning. We'll have a lull with a flare-up of thunderstorms in the afternoon again. A few could be strong. Highs in the low 70s. From Storm Team 5, I'm Chief Meteorologist Luke Sampi.

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6: A better life with Dr. Sanjay Gupta.
7: By age 35, two-thirds of American men will experience some degree of noticeable hair loss. And by age 50, about 85% of men will have significantly thinning hair. That's according to the American Hair Loss Association. Now, one dermatologist explained that hair loss can either be genetic or it can be triggered by stress, illness, surgery, medications, major life events. No matter the cause, a lot of men, understandably, are frustrated by hair loss because it seems like a loss of control. You can take great care of your scalp by all sorts of expensive lotions and potions, but that might not matter. There are some tried and true medications that might work, like minoxidil or finasteride. But another solution is just shaving it off, and I've heard more and more how liberating this can be for a lot of guys. That's the ultimate control of their appearance. I'm Dr. Sanjay Gupta, helping you live a better life.
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9: CEO Tim Cook spoke with ABC News about some of his company's biggest product announcements.
10: Reinventing music, reinventing the smartphone, bringing the creative arts to the table.
9: But in the last year, Apple has had to endure an uncertain manufacturing environment, particularly around the Trump administration's tariff policy. That's why Cook says they're investing $600 billion in American manufacturing.
10: The engine, the system on a chip, we're going to make over 100 million of those in Arizona this year. We're going to make over 20 billion semiconductors in the U.S.
9: As for whether Cook is too close to the Trump administration, as detractors have criticized,
10: I'm very pleased that the president and the administration is accessible to talk about policy.
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9: From ABC News Tech Trends, President Trump has signed a new executive order on AI. It asks tech companies like OpenAI, Anthropic, and Google to submit their latest models to the government for review 30 days before their release to the public. That's a shorter window than an earlier draft of this order, which had called for 90 days. But even still, it's a significant move for the Trump administration, which so far has taken a hands-off approach to AI regulation. Meta now says Instagram's teen accounts are expanding to its other platforms, Facebook and WhatsApp. The specialized accounts make teenagers' profiles private and give parents more control over what their kids can see. And Uber has released its latest Lost and Found Index. The top items left behind in Ubers include phones, wallets, and luggage. And among what Uber calls the most unique items left behind this year, a toboggan, an ankle monitor, and not one, but two wedding dresses. With Tech Trends, I'm Mike Dubusky, ABC News.
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I'm Jay Philpott. Certainly appreciate you listening. Let's do it again tomorrow at 3. You certainly can get here earlier and check out Max in the midday or Steve McGrath in the morning on Classic Hits, 103.9 WVBO with America.

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